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2: Hi, Ken.
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1: Right here on the station that pays. If you want the hits, the whole hits, and nothing but the hits. On your FM dial, keep it right here, baby. Modern Talking. Cherry, Cherry Lady. And it goes like that.

dance floor. Freestyle, start, we on the dance floor. Freestyle, start, we on the dance floor. 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You